0: We were sitting out on the step, you know.
1: Ain't nothing to it. So what you gonna do around this?
2: Yeah, man, I'ma go over here and do this, bro. I know you got it, man. See what it is.

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Made you wear the bravest face and save your tears for rainy days. Pull up fast and love you slow and hopes it takes the pain away. I was wrong like broken clocks, I'm probably right like twice a day. Forbidden fruit, my 5 a day. It's bittersweet, I like the taste. Rolling stone, I'm out the way. You roll the dice, I hate them. Guess who games, who loved you first? The hardest words I had to say, I felt that fear, it's all I know.

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Time will wash your fears away, if only for a while. When you kick your sleep tonight,

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If the singer tries to find out what's happening in life, it gives him a better insight on telling the story of the song he's trying to sing.

mean, my internet is not working right now. The computer is down. I really don't know what to do. I mean, we need to find another way that I can get to you, but I really...

very same night, we passed by Pizzeria Durango when a group of kickers came up to us. One of the guys went, "Hey, got a fag, mate?" I started to shiver inside and I thought about what Dad had said. I tried not to sound too polite, rather impressed and cool at the same time. I said, "Oh, I just ran out, but we're on our way to BP to buy some more." "Oh, so you got dough then," said the token man. "Lend me a fiver, will ya?" I took up my wallet and gave him my last yellow fiver.

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Like, had Mary Jane all on my brain while sitting up in this interview. We smoke all in my lungs, I'm bound to fail this physical. Beefing with that nigga, fucking my fuckers girl intentional. Crap game at second period, I'm trying to duck that principle. What's

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I smile at family videos recorded on a clunky heavy camcorder that captured the involuntary manslaughter. We used to love each other different. We're all like used to love each other, isn't it? Aside from analyzing being a twin, I fantasize about different chicks I see at the gym. Now you could go on Spotify and listen to Prince. At least that's what scientists are teaching the chimps. Don't ask me why I'm always flipping the script. I'm only trying to prove I exist. My life is split up into blessings and distractions. I learned most of my lessons from infractions. Now everything is smoother since my girl is sugaring instead of waxing. All my decisions are addition or subtraction. My hood is famous for the multitude of accents. Harley Villanueva, Speedy Claxton. And other folks you might have never heard about. But if you Google, you can learn about. You might not get it if you weren't around. Some info better spread by word of mouth. That's why my flame is never burning out. It's how it's turning out. I followed the Muppets cause of Gonzo. I followed the Lakers cause of Lonzo. Surfing the cosmos, counting minutes in combos. Sucking the filling out of combos. And off the glimpse with only God knows. Adios. Music industry dealing like the feeling of my tongue against a novel. Facing firing squad without a blindfold. Got emojis from my God folks.

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But if you Google, you can learn about. You might not get it if you weren't around. Some info better spread by word of mouth. That's why my flame is never burning out.

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was hotter like the night ward. On the AM, on the AM, turn the face down. Hatred and mayhem, slay them. Dangerous, I take razor steps. 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

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All of my haters get X and O's. All of my mixes on X and Co. 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

0: So where is this place anyway?
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1: Solar. 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Moto. Need to be some peas, young. Yeah, right. Check. So we storming with swords in a super scroll army. Yep, Aeon's at the ready, reaping souls, you can't harm me. Need to combine expertise of Starfleet to Sparsee, cause I'm the love child that can innovate a Moriarty. What? Between Soul Garden Sea, Soul Calibur, Siegfried, the blue fire wolf, but it kicks a chunk. I'm at the stop, the lead, something in the name of Jumanji. Matter Hari, Melody, play cello, Simon Curry, Shinji, yes. Destroyer, danger, Jake Biden's the star cruisers. Back to the crusades with a bark full of art troopers. The beers and the boosters, but in the roof of this universe, I'm Deadshot, you Adam, I'm the first person shooter, get it, mad moon, crash landing on the lunar, you the magic, yeah, this the alchemy of the future, cause I'm Black Adam, Black Adams, yup, Panda Candorous Commander, left hand, two cannons, hit swords over pistols, bitch, magic over handguns, magic over handguns, magic

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He was back in the game, thought he was done, man, thought he was finished. 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

this. 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The stench is getting real strong. Now curfew's at 9 p.m. Tell me that sounds like there's something wrong.

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